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1: Time to play the game for Tuesday. Connect 3's here. I've got three songs lined up for you. There's one thing that connects these three songs. Let's see if you can identify them and, crucially, figure out what that connection is.

0: Amory, Shania Twain, Unhealthy, playing here on Q Radio. How are we doing today? It's Jordan with you, nearly 20 past three this Tuesday afternoon, the 18th of August today, which, if you didn't know, is National Couples Day. Ooh la la. So if you're in a couple, maybe right now is a good time to send your partner a wee message just to say you love them, that you appreciate them, wish them a happy National Couples Day. I'm sure they'll be sitting waiting on that message. I also want to hear from you on our WhatsApp, 07702 687001 is the number. I want to hear who your favourite couple is. Now, this can be a fictional couple, if there's a TV couple that you're particularly passionate about, or one from a film, or your favourite real life couple. Maybe let me know a few reasons why. There's been a poll conducted recently on the general public, and Gavin and Stacey have come out on top as the people's favourite couple. And for me, I think this is wrong. I think the best TV couple comes from the TV show Gavin and Stacey, but for me, it's all about Mick and Pam, Gavin's mum and dad. But that's just my opinion. Who do you think? Who's the best couple out there? You can vote for yourself if you want. Here's the number if you want to get in touch. I'd love to hear from you.
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And I traveled around the world, think where you living at now. 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And every once in a while, I start texting, write a paragraph, but then I delete the message. Think about you like a bastard.

0: And there's Sabrina Carpenter. Jody took her mom to ABBA Voyage. What an incredible show. My mom cried from start to finish. See what I mean? There's something about it. It's fantastic. And if you are an ABBA fan, make sure you're tuned to Q Radio all day on Friday, because we're having a Mamma Mia winning day. If you want to go along to the O2 Belfast, this is going to be Friday the 11th of September. We have a pair of tickets every show, from the breakfast show through to Q Radio Drive, for the matinee show on Friday the 11th of September, day before my birthday, just saying. You could be winning this all day on Friday here on Q Radio.
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0: Right, time for the Traffic Jam. You get to vote for one of these songs. Two of the songs are going to fail miserably. One is going to come out on top. That is down to you to cast your vote as to what song will be played today as our Traffic Jam. So here you go. Which one of these songs floats your boat? There's the first one, the Eurythmics. Must Be an Angel, Playing With My Heart. I need the word angel, that's all.

on the final song today. It's SWV right here. I need the word here if you want to vote for this song. WhatsApp 07702-687-001. We're going to get our headlines from JN straight after this. I love this. This is brand new music from The Script. This is The Crowd Was Singing Wonderwall. Got

0: Drew's One to Watch.
1: Yes, that was this week's One to Watch. Drew makes noise with his upcoming single, Boots, due to be released on the 1st of October. And the very next day, on the 2nd of October, he'll be playing at the Oh Yeah Music Centre in Belfast. You can head to his Instagram page, Drew Makes Noise, about tickets. But I'd love to know what you thought of that. Very interesting, isn't it? Send me a WhatsApp, 07702-687-001 is the number. Let me know what you thought. And on the way, I've got an absolute classic from the Cranberries after this.
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0: 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And we can talk.
1: Picture this. I'll take my hand playing on key. Have you figured out who my mystery celebrity is yet? I'm a female American singer who released their debut single at the age of 30. I share my name with a famous princess, but I'm not that kind. Who am I? Well, proving very tricky, which makes me very happy. Cool things, it's LaLisa, who I think is Lisa from Blackpink. No, it is not her. Who do you think it is? Send your guess to me, 07702-687-001. I'll be revealing the answer in just a few minutes.
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0: It's Tina Turner and Kygo. What's love got to do with it? I hope your Tuesday evening's going well. It's going on for 20 past nine. And in just a few minutes, we're going to be doing this week's album spotlight from probably one of the most successful Irish bands of all time. And not only that, I have two absolute corkers of a throwback to play for you after this.
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